Sairam, dear listeners, is there any prayaschitta remedy for the sins which we commit unknowingly during our daily life? How to win the grace of the Lord? What are the qualities of a true devotee? In the Dasara discourse delivered on the 7th of October 1986, Bhagwan Sri Satya Sai Baba guides us all on these important questions. Let us now listen to the complete discourse.

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Bhagwan Baba's summer course on Indian culture and spirituality offered participating students a deep learning experience. The high point of each day's program was the daily divine discourse. Radio Sai now brings you excerpts from Baba's address on the 27th of May 1973, where he urged the students to let the light within dispel the darkness of their ignorance.

0: he will not be able to answer. How can he tell you how many births he was a son to whom? How can he tell you in how many births he was a father to whom? How can he tell you in how many births he was a husband to whom? He will not be able to tell you how many different births he had taken and how he had landed himself in this present birth.
1: Kanuka mana puttuka matti nunchi ravatam cheta manavale sarva jeevulu puttatam cheta matti pellaku yetti sambandhamu ee manavatvaniki manavatvanikudunu attide sambandham.
0: Because everyone takes birth and grows out of mud, and this is done by everyone. The relationship between one individual and another is no more than the relationship that exists between one cord of mud and another cord of mud. This is no more than this kind of relationship between one human being and another.
1: Mattilone putti, mattilone perigi, mattine rungare mandamatulu.
0: People are born in mud. People grow in mud. But these foolish people do not know the meaning of this mud.
1: Bratukulanniyu matti, bhavabandhamulu matti, samsaramadi matti, chavu matti, maayi mattikinta mayalo padaneela.
0: Our life is mud. All our connections in the world are like mud. The whole family is like mud. Death itself is like mud. If this entire situation is like mud, why we get mixed up in this mud?
1: Talli dandrulu evaru, tanayulu mari evaru, mitrulu evarilaru, shatrulu evaru, dhanamulu evarivi, danyamulu evarivi, gruhamulu evarivi, gestulu evaru, manamevaramu purvamandachatuntimo, tirigi achatundumo teliyalemu.
0: Who is the father? Who is the mother? Who are the sons? Who are the friends? Who are the enemies? Where is the money? Where is the wealth? We do not know who we are. We do not know where we will be or where we have come from.
1: Itti maya sambandhamainatvanti yokka ee jagattunandu mamatalanu penchukoni madhavani dooramu chesukoni divyattamunaku ati dooramai ee bandhamunaku lobadi mana jeevitamunu kevalamu ashantimayamainatvanti jeevitanga manam abhivruddhi chesukuntunnam.
0: In this illusory world, we go on prompting and increasing our attractions and our attachments. Thereby, we become distant from Madhava. Thereby, we do not understand and get closer to divinity. We are only increasing our bondages in this world by all these processes.
1: Kanuka deha sambandhamainatvanti yokka anubandhamulu kani pratibandhamulu kani satyamuga manam bhavinchakoodadu. ఉన్నంత వరకు మన కర్తవ్యాన్ని నిర్వర్తించుకునేటువంటి ప్రయత్నమునకే మనం సంసిద్ధులు కావాలి. అంతేకాని కాయమునకు కాయము ఎట్టి సంబంధమును కూడాను శాశ్వతంగా ఉండడానికి వీలు కాదు.
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0: The body is made up of the five worldly elements. This body which is made up of these five transitory elements is certain to fall. There is no stamp on the body to tell you when he will die or when he will be born. Do not be led away by this impermanent body. Think of the Atma which is the permanent one.
1: Deeniki oka chinna katha.
0: There is a small story for this.
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0: You are listening to Bhagwan Baba explain the various stages of consciousness and the meaning of true awakening. These excerpts were taken from Baba's sacred address to summer course participants on the 27th of May 1973.
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Sai Ram, dear listeners, God is the very personification of love. He takes care of us like the eyelids protecting the eyes. What can we really give in return to such a lovable God? How do we please Him? In today's discourse, Bhagwan Baba tells us how we can earn God's grace. Let us now listen to a divine discourse delivered by Bhagwan Baba on 24th of May 2000 during the summer course in Indian culture and spirituality in Vrindavan, Bangalore.

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Through the example of Gopikas, Bhagwan Baba advised us to see God in all and to do our duty by offering it to God without any expectation. Thank you, Sai Ram.

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0: Sairam, dear listeners, we have often heard Baba emphasize that money comes and goes, but morality comes and grows. In today's discourse, Bhagwan explains how unwavering faith in God will always give us immense strength to pursue the moral path. Let us now listen to the divine words of wisdom from a discourse delivered by Bhagwan Baba during the Atirudra Mahayagnam in Prashanti Nilayam on the 16th of August 2006.
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2: The preceding speakers have explained in a very interesting way, and Bhagwan decided not to speak anyway.
1: Anna Dhanam Kanna Adhika Dhanam Vedi.
2: More than offering food to a hungry person, can there be greater act of charity?
1: Talidandra Kanna Daiva Medi.
2: Do you find God other than one's own parent?
1: Jagadita Pamukanna Satyasiram Vedi.
2: Of all the things that we follow, can there be any greater penance or any other path other than adherence to truth?
1: Daikanti ekku dharma medhi.
2: And is there any other path other than that of compassion?
1: Sujana sangatakanna chuda labham medhi.
2: What is more profitable in this world other than the company of noble good people?
1: Prema swaruplara.
2: Embodiments of love.
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2: 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The origin of food is that infinite principle, the non-dual principle of Shankara himself.
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2: All deities assembled and asked, who is Shiva? 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

0: In the year 1996, out of his infinite compassion, Bhagwan gave an extended series of discourses to his students from June to August. 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

0: Dear listeners, Sai Ram. The Krishna avatar has been described as a Purna avatar, an incarnation with the plenitude of divine attributes. Does it mean that all other avatars, divine incarnations, are partial and incomplete? Let us now listen to Bhagwan Baba expounding the principle behind divine incarnations. These excerpts are taken from a divine discourse delivered on the occasion of Krishna Janmashtami at Prashanti Nilayam on 27th of August 1986.
1: Sarva Murgamulandu Samanya Telivundu Bhukti Vogamulani Pondu Chundu

all the animals have ordinary cleverness. They seek and enjoy food and comforts. If man also has only that much of cleverness and seeks to indulge in enjoyment of food and ordinary comforts, he is equal to an animal. He cannot be described as a man of this earth.

0: The one who wore peacock feather in his hair and the one who was full of
1: sarvamu dochuka vache.
0: The one who is always smiling and joyous, who has stolen all our hearts and everything that we had.
1: Oh, Maliyalara.
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0: Oh dear ones, we want to know whether that great Lord, is he hiding himself?
1: Now, Rajiledi Momuadu, me podala chatuna ledu gadamma.
0: The one who is full of sweet smiles and sweet laughter is not there.

You just heard the excerpts from Bhagwan Baba's Divine Discourse delivered on the occasion of Krishna Janmashtami at Prashanti Nilayam on 27th of August 1986. Bhagwan Baba said that the Krishna avatar has been described as a Purna avatar, an incarnation with the plenitude of divine attributes. All avatars are equally divine, and it is pointless to describe one incarnation as partial and another as full. The form and role of each avatar are dependent on the circumstances and the needs which led to the advent. Avatars are not to be judged in quantitative terms. Qualitatively, they are all essentially one. Only their forms and names differ according to the circumstances in which they appeared. Thank you, and Sai Ram from Prashanti Nilayam.

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Sairam, dear listeners, we usually think the meaning of words like brahmacharya is celibacy, tapas is penance, ahimsa is non-violence and so on. But their actual meaning is far more profound. Bhagavan Baba enlightens us on these words and their relevance in our life's journey. Let us now listen to a divine discourse delivered on the occasion of Ganesh Chaturthi at Prashanti Nilayam on September 3rd, 1989.

You just heard a divine discourse delivered by Bhagwan Baba on the occasion of Ganesh Chaturthi at Prashanthi Nilayam on September 3rd, 1989. Bhagwan Baba explained that the term Brahmacharya is not limited to celibacy, but it calls for complete eschewing of all bad actions and living constantly in Brahman, the contemplation of the Absolute. In practical life, this means dedicating all thoughts, all speech and all action to the Divine. And tapas does not mean merely meditating in certain postures. To get rid of all evil thoughts and passions and to fill the mind with sacred feelings is real penance. And ahimsa means avoiding harm not only by deeds but also by thought and word. Thank you and Sai Ram.

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In the year 1996, out of his infinite compassion, Bhagwan gave an extended series of discourses to his students from June to August. The primary aim of these discourses was to help the students fill their character and follow the spiritual path in life. 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

0: Sai Ram, dear listeners, traits like anger and jealousy are not the true nature of humans. Hence, we must endeavor to exhibit our real nature of love and truth to the extent possible. In today's discourse, Baba explains that the evils lurking within us are the result of the food we eat and also our deeds in past lives. He urges us to discard artificial behavior and to lead virtuous lives. Let us now listen to a divine discourse delivered by Bhagwan Baba on the 5th of March 2000 in Prashanthi Nilayam during the Shivratri celebrations.
1: Ghrushtam, ghrushtam, punarapi punaha, chandanam, chantirupam. Ghrushtam, ghrushtam, punarapi punaha,

You were listening to excerpts from a divine discourse delivered by Bhagwan Baba on the 5th of March 2000 in Prashanta Nilayam on the auspicious morning after the Shivaratri Akhanda Bhajans. Bhagwan gave a simple yet profound example of our eyes, which are very small in size but help us to view the entire world. He added that we can see much greater things if we broaden our vision and turn it inwards. Thank you, and Sai Ram from the Radio Sai team.

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What must one do to deserve God's grace? Bhagavan Baba, in His infinite compassion, reveals this divine secret in His discourse delivered on 22nd April 1998 at Kodaikanal.

What must one do to deserve God's grace? You are listening to the revelation of this divine secret by Bhagavan Baba in his discourse delivered on 22nd April 1998 at Kodaikanal.

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is the primordial source for the existence of all beings. The whole universe is the combination of atoms, which verily represent God. How do we recognize the infinite power of an atom within us? In today's discourse, Bhagwan Baba answers this question. A divine discourse delivered by him on 23rd October 2001 during the Dasara celebrations held in Prashanti Nilayam.

are listening to excerpts from a divine discourse delivered by Bhagavan Baba on 23rd October 2001 in Prashanti Nilayam during the Dasara festivities. By reiterating the teachings of Sri Ramakrishna Paramahamsa, Baba advised us to yearn wholeheartedly for having the vision of God.

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You were listening to excerpts from a divine discourse delivered by Bhagwan Baba on the 4th of March 2000 in Prashanthi Nilayam, by making a casual remark that he could run fast even at the age of 75, Bhagwan revealed the three P's that were the secret behind his ever youthful body, namely purity, patience and perseverance. He added that we must attempt to follow him in this aspect. Thank you, and Sai Ram from the Radio Sai team.

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0: During the months of August and September 1984, Satya Sai Krishna delivered the essence of his divine song Bhagavad Gita in the form of 34 discourses. Radio Sai brings you now the 29th discourse on Gita Bhagavan delivered on 11th September 1984. In this discourse, Bhagavan proves the absolute superiority of the power of Atma over physical strength and even intelligence of the mind. He emphasizes that developing atmic vision can alone save man from the trials and tribulations of worldly life. Sai Bhagavan Uvacha.
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1: Deha vimanamu vishayasakti undinatuvanti vyaktike dukkamanna bhayam erpadutundi.
2: Only that person who is having attachment to the body and attachment to the objects will be having the fear of suffering. The meaning is that whoever is wakeful, whoever has discrimination

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What you see in the waking state is not there in the dream. Which is the true among these two? The waking state or the dream? Find out the answer for yourself in this Summer Course Discourse delivered by Bhagavan on 21st May 1993.

that was a summer course discourse on the ultimate reality, the absolute truth, the answer to the question, who am I? A summer course discourse delivered by Bhagavan on 21st May 1990.

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Sai Ram, dear listeners, Bhagwan has stressed on many occasions the importance of having a human body. According to him, it is a rare blessing that is conferred upon us. In today's discourse, Baba speaks of how we should use the body to redeem our lives. 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

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Bhagwan stressed that our good virtues alone reflect our true beauty. Hence, he urges us to be good and not allow any bad thoughts, words or actions to tarnish the beauty of our divine self in any way. Thank you, Sai Ram.

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Sairam, dear listeners, how is Shivaratri, the day dedicated to worship of Lord Shiva, distinct, different and significant from other days? Why is it so auspicious? And how to make every day as auspicious as Shivaratri? Bhagwan Baba lovingly elaborates on these aspects in a divine discourse delivered during the occasion of Mahashivaratri on the 13th of February 1972 at the Vrindavan Ashram in Whitefield.

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0: What is the cause behind man's misery? What is the remedy for it? Find out the answer to this crucial question in this thought-provoking discourse of Bhagwan we present you now. Bhagwan delivered this summer course discourse on 25th May
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